0: mögliche Einteilung eines natürlichen Klangs zum künstlichen Neuschöpfung.
1: At the biggest, smallest screen, the biggest, smallest screen on the earth is Panorama 2. The biggest, smallest screen on the earth, Panorama 2 of the Bruch class. And we sold already one screen. Amazing.
0: Das große Wort
1: one screen.
0: Chaos.
1: One screen. And we have 9 screens left.
0: Chaos und Konzepte, die sich weder gegenüberstehen noch in einer Form zusammenkommen.
1: No, she don't want. I wanted to say. Hello. Okay, Laria, what do you want to say? What happened today? Oh no, she's laughing. But the thing is that we sold
2: already one panorama, micro panorama, and there are only 9 left.
1: It's a legendary micro panorama screen from the Bruch class, and there's an addition of 10, and now there are only 9 left. That means that
2: you have to be quick and buy one. Yeah.
0: Welches keine Lösung fordert.
2: You have to be quick and buy one. You have to be quick or maybe buy two.
1: You have to be quick and buy one. You have to be quick and buy one.
3: Yeah, and buy one.
1: It's only 999 euros. 999 euros. I appreciate. The biggest, smallest
4: screen
1: in
4: the world.
1: The biggest, smallest screen in the world.
4: Only at the Bruch class.
1: Today and only tomorrow and the day after tomorrow.
4: And
1: it's
4: Sunday.
1: Only 999 euros. 999. Like 999 euros.
3: Yeah, come and buy. We have time until the 13th of July. So.
1: And now make your, what we said, like, buy this screen. Please.
3: Yeah, buy this screen, yeah, please. That would be so nice. Yeah, please.
1: Yeah,
3: buy this screen, please. That's for 999.
1: It's so cute.
3: And come, yeah, it's so,
1: so
3: cute.
1: You have to talk in there.
3: Yeah, it's so, so cute. Please come and buy.
1: How much
3: just
1: is
3: for
1: it? How much?
3: 999.
1: What 999?
3: Euro.
1: It is 999. It costs only 999.
3: It costs only 999 euro.
1: Oh. And how does it look?
3: Great.
1: It looks so
3: guys.
1: Beautiful.
3: So beautiful. Bellissimo.
0: Yeah.
3: Oh. Bellissimo. Sì, per favore. Tutti gli italiani venite, compratelo soltanto per 999 euro. È fantastico, è bellissimo. Sì, avete tempo fino al 30 di luglio. I can also say in French if you want.
1: Yeah, faster, faster.
3: Oui, s'il te plaît, come pour acheter le micro panorama. Tu le peux acheter pour 999 euros et tu attends jusqu'à le 30 de juillet.
1: Si, 999, remember 999.
3: I can also say in Spanish.
1: Yes. Okay.
3: Tu puedes venir aquí por para comprar el video. Che costa 999 euro e tu hai il tempo fino al 30 di luglio. Now I said it, I think it's enough.
1: No, it should be like much more emotional.
3: And please come and buy, that would be so...
1: Yeah. Come on, it's your turn.
4: Oh my, you have to cry like... So nice.
3: Yeah, please, we need it.
5: Say, what can you do with the screen?
6: You can watch the amazing videos of these amazing 11 artists.
3: Yeah, you can watch amazing artists, amazing film, really great.
6: At your home.
3: Really lovely.
6: At your home.
3: At home.
6: At your home.
3: At your home.
5: And it works right out of the box.
3: Oh,
5: it's perfect gift for Christmas.

0: warum not?
1: Ja, Mann.
0: Ja, genau.
2: Lapan, Lapan, Lapan.
3: Lapan.
4: Eva Buchi.
3: Eva Bichi.
4: Bichi.
2: Eva Bichi. Ciao,
3: ciao. Ciao, Juan. Ciao, Juan.
2: Ciao, Juan.
3: Ciao, Juan.
2: Ciao, Juan.
4: Paulina.
2: The great Paulina.
3: Paulina Nolte.
2: Nolte. And we did some. We forget someone.
4: Yeah.
3: Yeah. Yeah, somebody is missing, I think.
4: Ah, Julia. Julia.
2: Musknuk.
3: Julia Musknuk.
5: P. Musknuk.
2: P.
3: Und dann noch, also 11, 10, Janni? Wie viel waren
4: das? Ja.
3: Ja.
4: Ja.
3: Ja. Und Ilaria?
4: Ja.
3: Genau, wenn dann noch nicht.
6: Das Produkt abzulehnen.
3: Ja, ich glaube, das war's.
2: Ja, we are sorry if we miss someone.
3: Ja, wir haben
4: anyway, that's really great.
3: Haben wir ein paar rausgeschmissen, ne?
2: Yeah, but I mean, it's really special offers. It's like 11 videos for like nearly nothing.
3: Yeah.
2: No one else is so...
3: Actually, it's too cheap.
2: Yeah, it's
3: okay, we're raising the price.
4: So
3: you're raising the price to 9,990.
2: There's coming someone who wants to buy it.
7: Oh.
2: Hey, what is it? What is it about Tammy I want to buy?
4: Really? Yeah, you can buy for...
2: I heard it's like 9,999
4: euros. Yeah, that's perfect. Wow, great.
2: Is that right, Kenry?
4: Yeah,
2: I mean, it's
4: you have
2: a little bit too
4: now.
2: Much, but... I mean, I can pay like 5,000, something like this. I have a small gallery in what?
4: Yeah. So?
2: Yeah, what can you offer me? I mean, that was a really great film from Ilaria. I don't know who is it. I have to be a great artist in the future. And I want to support young artists.
4: Yeah, okay.
2: From the Academy, because Academy is a place where artists are really... So.
4: Okay, so... We can give it to you now, if you want.
2: Okay.
4: Yeah, it's about yeah.
2: I'm really lucky that there's some. That, yeah. how many are there all together? How many?
4: Yeah, it's one film.
2: One film only.
4: One film with 11.
2: Oh no, I don't want. No, I don't want. I don't want one film only.
4: No, they are like 11.
3: He wants to buy all 9 editions.
4: Oh.
2: Yeah, that's what I said. Why I said 9,999. Okay.
3: He's the monopolist gallerist.
2: Yeah.
4: Okay.
2: I'm the capitalist. I want to buy.
8: Der Zauber wehe noch immer um ihr Bild.
2: Okay.
4: Oh, great. Okay, perfect.
3: So that's the end of it.
2: Yeah.
3: Yeah. Okay, then we have to switch to another topic, which is very important.
5: Which one?
3: Is the Utopion.
5: Ah!
3: Utopion. Thank you very much to Ilaria for providing her voice for this advertisement. And we're going to talk now to the one and only Julian Rabus. And the other one is some guy, I don't know.
5: Fuck you!
3: No, I'm joking, I know him. He's in Vincent Hanwacker. And they're studying together in the class of Julian Rosefeld. And they're right now offering us a very special exhibition in the library. What's it all about, Vincent?
5: It's called Utopium. It's called Utopium.
2: Yeah, that's true.
5: And it's like the greatest exhibition this Academy has ever seen. And we already won like the biggest prize there is. So I don't know what else to say, because just go there.
2: I just want to say thank you, Mama. Thank you, Mama, for me. I mean, I thank you for me. Yeah.
5: It's in the library. Check it out. What else is
2: there? Oh, I know, it's really say interesting. We are gonna shoot love scenes on Donnerstag, Freitag und Samstag 16 bis 19 Uhr. Also Donnerstag, Freitag, Samstag 16 bis 19 Uhr drehen wir Liebesszenen, sehr romantisch, sehr emotional. 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
3: Und die Rockstar-Allüren auch schon ausgepackt.

0: Oh, we're outside.
1: I sympathize with the kid, but like, I feel so bad for him.
0: Poor kid.
1: We escaped from.
0: They shot. Oh, oh no, no.
1: Just run. I wish you could run faster, but it's okay. This kid, it really seems like he knows where he's going.
0: Oh, cornfield.
1: Go inside and hide.
0: Okay, let's go through it.
1: I hope there's no creatures around here.
0: Here we go.
1: Ew, how deep is this mud? This poor kid.
0: At least it's not raining anymore.
1: My clothes aren't even red anymore.
0: Oh, I feel so bad.
1: Wait, why are you ducking?
0: What's that?
1: What is that?
0: Oh, bird.
1: Pooping on people?
0: Hey.
1: Was there anything back here?
0: No.
1: Dead piggies.
0: That is so gross.
1: Oh my god. All the dead pigs.
0: That looks really gross.
1: But why are all the pigs dead?
0: Oh, you're not dead.
1: Oh, no. No. What? What was that? That's his tail, right?
0: Oh, that scared me.
1: This poor kid is going through a lot.
0: All right, get on here.
1: What's that? This is like an abandoned.
0: Okay.
1: You can't go this way, so I see what you're trying to do.
0: Oh, that is so gross.
1: Oh, stupid pig. I had to jump on the pig onto the light.
0: Yeah, there you go.
1: Jump onto the pigs.
0: Okay, should hit the switch. Seems pretty obvious.
1: See, that opens the door.
0: Here we go.
1: Back and away.
0: No, stay. Get closer.
1: Okay. Don't tell me I gotta grab a little piggy.
0: Oh, is that your tail?
1: Okay, that is not your tail.
0: Let's push it a little bit more.
1: I hope they're gonna go on this thing.
0: Are you gonna come in?
1: Come in.
0: Okay, pull.
1: Well, they fall.
0: Let's push it a little bit more.
1: Get closer.
0: Wait, turn this off. Can I turn it off?
1: Does it keep going?
0: Yes, it does.
1: Uh-huh.
0: Now you come up here.
1: Okay.
0: There's a lever right here.
1: They're going to get sucked up into that thing there in the vacuum.
0: Oh, was that supposed to happen?
1: Maybe it was supposed to happen.
0: It's okay.
1: Stupid pig. Nothing good ever happens in a cornfield.

0: Entschuldigung, darf ich Sie etwas fragen? Sorry, can I ask you one question?
1: Yeah.
0: What happened?
1: I don't know. It just fell. I don't know.
0: Did you touch the artwork before it fell down?
1: I don't recall touching the artwork. No.
0: What? Why did you came so near, so close?
1: Just to observe that it seemed like a sort of city landscape.
0: What is it made of?
1: Parquet flooring.
0: What kind of
1: reclaimed?
0: What kind of landscape could you see in the parquet floor?
1: Well, it's something I am familiar with domestic environments or institutional environments. Yeah. But in terms of it, it seemed like a sort of cityscape.
0: Okay. Let's hope the next time it's more fixed to the wall.
1: Yeah, let's hope so. Yeah, I'm very embarrassing.
0: Das ist die Klasse. Klasse? Klasse? Welche Klasse ist das? Ja. A0115. Wenn hier ein Werk, ein Stück eines Werks ist heruntergefallen, des Werks von Sandra Zech. Reine Konstruktion Nummer 1 bis 42. Nummer 3 ist auf Mallorca.

so that there's this tremendous mess. Waves all over in space. We call it, which is the light bouncing around the room and going from one thing to the other.

Because, of course, most of them, it's not interested in that light. The light's there anyway. Bounces off this and it bounces off that. And all this is going on. And yet we can sort it out.

is this area of irregular motions in this electric field, this vibration, contains this tremendous information, and it's all really there. That's what gets you.

0: I mean, there's like.
1: Would you like something to drink?
0: Just something that's nice. Thanks for asking. Yes, I do, actually. Yeah. That's an idea.
1: Okay. Thank you very much for taking the time to participate in this. When was the last time that someone other than myself asked you a question?
0: It's exciting. Thanks for being the first person to ask me a question and ask what I
1: never thought of it that way. Do you like being asked questions?
0: Well, I what does that mean?
1: Possessions, the achievements. Who are you underneath it all?
0: Oh man, I got.
1: That's a very interesting answer. Do you like to listen to people who talk?
0: I kind of like them.
1: That concludes the first set question. was the last thing that you liked?
0: It's hard to pick one favorite. But if you're gonna make me pick one favorite, because I think later some other people ask, so I'll answer that there. But if I had to pick one favorite, I would say it's...
1: Do you like this sound? And what was the name of the last thing that you read? Do you like to read?
0: The answer to that part of the question is, I have, if you want to go way back in the day.
1: Why are you here? And we don't mean, what is your purpose?
0: I don't know what it would be about.
1: Do you have one?
0: I do know that I've felt that, because as soon as somebody gave it a name, I knew exactly what you're talking about.
1: Do you think reading is still important in this day and age?
0: I think that's what it is for a lot of people.
1: Correct. What were you doing before that?
0: I don't know. Okay. Okay, so...
1: When was the last time that you read something?
0: This is a tough question, but I guess the whole thing. It's pretty rare. I like them a little more dry.
1: Have you ever been stung by a bee?
0: This is crazy. This is a crazy question, because I don't know.
1: Wonderful. Let's continue. Is there a god? Is it one of the gods that we know based on the current religions that exist? Is there a god that exists beyond what we know, beyond our human comprehension? Or is there no God at all, and everything in existence is just based on science, cause and effect, randomness, evolution, etc.?
0: That's a toughie.
1: It's been a while. Okay. How many fingers? am I holding up?
0: Okay. Oh, you just opened up the door. We have 7. There you go.
1: Do you think drinking is still important in this day and age?
0: It's gonna be pretty rare to find it, as far as I know, at least. I think there are some people that do that kind of thing, but it's not as widely known.
1: Are you really in control of your own thoughts, words, and actions? When was the last time that you thought?
0: Let's go with it. I didn't really think this one through. So, I got nothing. This is probably a bad answer. Okay.
1: What was that thought that you thought?
0: Thank you. I have thought about my regular voice. It sometimes gives me anxiety because of dealing with the people. I thought that was kind of different. I wasn't expecting that, that's for sure. I hope that answered your questions.
1: Okay, great. That concludes the second set of questions. We are now moving on to the final set of questions. If you like, we can take a break right now. And most importantly, make yourself comfortable.
0: Okay. I wonder if they...
1: Next question. Where are your shoes right now? And you can answer, you know, best guess.
0: Okay.
1: Awesome.

All I can remember is falling into the water. It was very dark and falling down, down and down. It was very dark and very deep. And I seemed to be drowning. I must tell my mother. My clothes were dragging me back. The sea is very deep. I'd go into the sea and then I'd go right down to the bottom. And there is some land there. The land at the bottom of the sea. It's very still. It's flat. No reflection in the water. Lovely, clear water. The water I looked to be rather sort of bluey. And I didn't like it. And suddenly all this water became full of other people and other things are falling. Full of other people and other things are falling. All going down towards the same as I was. And chairs and tables and things like this. And all these people were all floating downwards through the water. And chairs and tables and things like this. And I put my arms up and tried to catch hold of them. And I began to feel very frightened.

0: sports. Nike. No games. Just sports. Nike. No games. Just sports. Nike.
1: With each search, we train it to be better.
0: Just
1: sometimes we type in the search and it tells us the answer before you've finished asking the question.
0: No games.
1: Who is the president of Kazakhstan?
0: Just sports.
1: You don't have to go to the Kazakhstan national website to find out. Then you used to be able to.
0: No games.
1: In your head, it's something quite close to
0: just sports.
1: It's very powerful to stuff, but with contextual relevance.
0: No games. Just sports. Like. No games. Just sports. Like.
2: Just sports.

0: No gates, just sports. No gates, just sports. No gates, just sports. No gates, just sports. No gates, just sports. No gates, just sports.
1: Das ist keine Straße.
0: No gates, just sports. No gates, just sports. No gates, just sports. No gates, just sports. No gates, just sports.

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1: Encuentre fuerza en el sonido y haga tu transición.
0: Make your transition.
1: Haga tu transición.
0: Make your transition.
1: Haga tu transición.
0: There will be people who will say you can't, but you will.
2: You will.
0: There will be people who will say you don't mix this with that, and you will say watch me.
2: Watch me.
0: There will be people who will say play it safe. That's too risky. And you will take that chance and have no fear.
2: No fear.
0: You won't let these questions restrain or trouble you. You will drive yourself in the direction of your dreams.

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0: 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There's only one God. And God is an angel. 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God is righteous. God is perfect. God is good. And God is great.
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0: For better, for worse.
1: For better, for worse. For richer,
0: for poorer.
1: Richer, for poorer.
0: In sickness and in health.
1: In sickness and in health.
0: To love and to cherish.
1: To love and to cherish.
0: For better, for worse.
1: For better, for worse.
0: For richer, for poorer.
1: For richer, for poorer.
0: To love and to cherish.
1: To love and to cherish.
0: Till death us do part.
1: Till death us do part.
0: Till death us do part.
1: Till death us do part.

0: Reality. 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
1: 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Your eyes are open, but closed like a store that is closed and looking ghostly with all the lights off. I look into your eyes. They are open.
0: Stay still. 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
1: I look into your eyes. 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With the lights off, I could now see how luminous you have been the moment before, even in your selfishness.

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1: from these things? Is this for real?
0: For you.
1: Dream of me.
0: Dream of me.
1: Remember me.
0: Remember me.
1: Stay still.
0: Stay still.
1: Do you care?
0: Do you care?
1: Do you feel?
0: Do you feel?
1: Reality. Confusion. Reality. Confusion. Is this for real?
0: Is this for real?
1: Dream of me. Do you care?
0: Do you care?
1: Do you feel?
0: Do you feel?
1: Remember me. Remember me. Stay still.
0: Stay still.
1: Stay still.

0: Entschuldigung, darf ich Sie etwas fragen? Sorry, can I ask you one question?
1: Yeah.
0: What happened?
1: I don't know. It just fell. I don't know.
0: Did you touch the artwork before it fell down?
1: I don't recall touching the artwork. No.
0: What? Why did you came so near? It's so close.
1: Just to observe that it seemed like a sort of city landscape.
0: What is it made of?
1: Parquet flooring.
0: What kind of
1: reclaimed?
0: What kind of landscape could you see in the parquet floor?
1: Well, it's something I am familiar with domestic environments or institutional environments. But in terms of it, it seemed like a sort of cityscape.
0: Okay. Let's hope the next time it's more fixed to the wall.
1: Yeah, let's hope so. Yeah, I'm very embarrassing.
0: Das ist die Klasse. Klasse? Klasse? Welche Klasse ist das? A0115. Wir haben hier ein Werk, ein Stück eines Werks ist heruntergefallen, des Werks von Sandra Zech. Reine Konstruktion Nummer 1 bis 42. Nummer 3 ist auf Mallorca.
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25: 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And
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6: 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So this is insurance. You pay money to a company
0: and then the company will cover the cost.
20: So your money, your finances, your investments,
24: that doesn't really help you so much.
20: Because safety is number one priority. If you were in trouble,
2: you won't have to worry about it because you will be safe amongst them all.
1: An example, the hazard in this case is a poisonous black spider contained in a closed jar.
4: It's like with natural catastrophes. Hurricanes happen, but you can get prepared, and the key challenge is really the capability to bounce back once you're attacked.
11: To avoid accidents before they happen, be aware of the state of your health and any changes in it. Even a minor illness can affect your sense of balance or your reaction time.
20: It's also important to have a network
4: that can be activated in case of an attack.
0: Example number two. So I know my sister is anxious, and I'm telling her things will be okay.
20: Don't place tools or materials on overhead areas
11: where they could fall and injure others.
0: So we have different types of insurance. We have house insurance, life insurance, car insurance. For example, I have a car.
24: So
20: get over anxiety or fear.
24: After that, they
21: asking about me and who I was. And
20: it's important to know about the different types of risks
25: so that you can protect your money.
2: Number four. One time me and my friend were walking home and we saw a scary man following us.
20: So we just ran
3: in a totally safe and beautiful environment.
1: The hazard in this case is,
21: you know, 50 to 55.
0: I promise you, don't worry.
4: You cannot really avoid even the systemic risks.
2: So, however,
20: things will be fine.
11: And good housekeeping and organization are mandatory in any job site.
0: But if that did happen,
22: name a particular situation and like something didn't go as planned and how did you recover from it.
11: Always know what's going on.
4: You can get prepared
0: so you won't have to worry about it
22: because it's really only helped you so much in a totally safe indoor pool,
3: gym, private clubhouse, and more.
22: However, there might be a little specific,
20: but you can always know there are a few things to remember.
2: And the most important tip is
24: that, you know, like,
5: safety is number one priority.
21: And
0: don't worry, things will be fine. Things will be fine.
8: Würdest du dich vorstellen?
12: Was will ich sagen?
8: Also dein Name?
12: Ja, Georg.
8: Du heißt Georg?
12: Ja.
8: Du hast an der Akademie studiert und das ist deine Diplomarbeit. 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
26: Would you like to introduce yourself?
27: I'm Martina Marini Misterioso.
28: I'm Eva Büchi.
26: What was your performance called?
28: The name was Essen Fassen. So the name in English would be, I don't know if there is an expression like that, like have lunch or how to say, now eat.
26: How did it come? How did you two had the idea to work together?
28: we talked to each other often about our works for years already, since we have started to study here in the academy. Maybe we have a bit of similar background, that we both come from another country, and I'm originally Swiss, half German, but I have grown up in Switzerland, and Martina is Italian.
27: But this was, so you started first to work with this material for another performance.
28: Yeah, that what we used for the performance, the material I used before.
26: Would you care to explain what the material is?
28: Yeah, so the material we used, I found it, if you walk through this building, the academy, you sometimes walk through the hallways and you find there some garbage, and I found there also this material. This material is a big white plastic foil that you use to put when you, for example, you paint, and you have to put something underneath that the wall is, then you paint the wall, for example, that you don't
26: splash
28: the ground, and you have the ground full of color. So it was a white, not transparent, it was a white plastic foil, or what's called, in German it's called plastic folie. And when I started on it, I actually needed something, a huge textile, I thought, that I have to use as a kind of a costume. And it would not be really a costume, it would be like something completely different than it was in the end. And as I started to work on it as a single performer 2 years ago, it was totally new experience and abstract experience to work with this. And because you have this plastic, you put it together, you can smash it, you can fall on it, and it's like kind of a thing that somehow schlucken, that, you know, swallows everything. It's a tool in the end, so you can use it for so many reasons and for so many ways of doing it, and in an abstract way that I liked also a lot. And when we started to work on it together, actually it was 1 year before, I think, no? We had this performance workshop with Domo the Creative Quartier in Patos, at Los Patos.
27: Yeah, and there already we had some
28: an interaction, on it in a workshop with people that could not move anymore with their legs, so they were in wheelchairs, and we used this plane, this plastic foil, for this as well, so they could fall in it, for example, and it was not a problem, so as if they fall on a mattress. So there we started on it, and we continued on it now 1 year ago, after.
26: You found by accident this material, and how do you like evolve your ideas for performances? Is it always like you have something in mind and then you walk through your day and then you see this fall in the garbage and then you say, that's the thing I need? Or how, I think it's not always that way, but how do you evolve your ideas?
28: At that time, I was applying for a place where you could exhibit in a garden, and I wanted to exhibit a performance. So I wrote a concept, like a choreography at that time, 2015, and I applied with this. And in this piece, or this choreography, I had this white thing I would have used for covering myself and coming out with a hat, and this is moving like as if it is eating something, like with chewing movements.
27: Like a plastic animal. Or
28: but at that moment I had no plastic, I was thinking I was having a textile. So, and I was looking for this white textile, I thought maybe I would have to buy it somehow. And then finally I was just one day coming in the academy in the morning to make the training, and some training here in the rooms, and then I found it in the garbage. And I thought, no, why not with this? So, and then as we started with each other to work, it was actually, we built up on the performance a bit what I did, but it finally changed
7: also,
28: a lot. Yes, yeah. We had some movements that were in there and was much different when we did it together now. But it was also completely, we did not plan it so much anymore as I did it before. And it's much easier to work together because you exchange, we have two heads, so you're like thinking all the time together. You can also
7: it's
28: say...
7: It's a fast process.
28: Yeah, you can criticize much more together than if you are alone. You're maybe, I need some critics from outside, but at the same time you think together and you collaborate.
7: And I quite enjoy also the process that we used to work together, so like rehearsing every day and just leave the piece somehow evolve by itself.
26: How long did it take? Like you said, it changed over several weeks, or
28: I think after in the beginning of this year, I mean in the beginning of January, I had an idea and we talked about it, but a few weeks ago we started on to work.
7: Like
28: on
7: 3 weeks ago.
28: 3 weeks ago.
7: We started also physically to do it, but before we were speaking already quite a lot, and I've seen her performance alone last year, so I knew already about what it was. So it was interesting to share it.
14: Der erste Teil meiner Unterhaltung mit den beiden Performance-Künstlerinnen. 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
1: Is eating a topic that you both feel passionate about, or why is it a topic of your performance?
2: Yeah, I'm working a long time on it. Actually, food is very important in my work, and the relation to bring it into the artwork was also difficult to start with it, because actually people say also that art in Germany, you say Kunst ist ein brotloser Job. So if you start as an artist to work with food, it is like,
3: it's quite a contradiction.
2: This is, yeah, it's kind of a contradiction, and you say, but I will work with the bread, so you know, that you don't gain as an artist because of no money. So and also to use it as a critical, in a critical way, but also on, in a way also how I experimented a lot with the movements, how do people move to get food, also already since a lot, thousands and millions of years maybe, and the way how they, yeah, move also just instinctively. It's very interesting to find out in the performative way when you move with the body.
1: Also for me it's very, a very important topic, and I already introduced it at being some other performance, like, and also in some drawings, like it's a lot about seeds.
0: I think you studied also dancing, right?
2: Mm-hmm.
0: And what's your background, Martina? I don't know.
1: I studied before in the Academy of Milan, so still from Art Academy. I used to dance also, but I didn't have any theater experience, so I got into performance just when I first came here in Munich. And yes.
2: Maybe to say about Martina as well, that you have a very gymnastic background,
1: yeah,
2: from
1: was,
2: the childhood.
1: Yes, I was,
2: it's
1: a gymnaster
2: before. It's very important, I think, to say, because it's very helpful to make exercises together, because you know really a lot by heart, because she,
1: yeah,
2: did
1: anyway,
2: as a child.
1: I'm, yeah, about the movement, I'm really, yeah, I'm interested into that, mm-hmm, in many different forms. So
0: would you describe the performance as a dance piece, or how could you describe your movements and the physical aspect of it? Because it is a physical aspect, right?
2: I think it has relations to dance, to movement theater, but as well to fine arts, I mean, because it is also having these moments of a pictorial moment, would say.
1: Yeah, this was actually a topic also, because since you're coming also from a theater background and me not, it's also interesting mixing these two aspects. So for me, like, this evening, for example, was much more about meditative movements and coordination, of course, but less as a choreography. Yeah, I don't see myself as a dancer while I'm performing, for example. It's, I try to keep it real in the moment I do it. So, yeah, it's more about movement in general.
0: I thought it was very meditative to watch you. I thought it was really calm and very serene, and I could watch and like my thoughts could circle around. It was really, yeah, really calming. A nice Sunday evening.
2: Yeah.
0: I think it would be interesting because you both don't come from Munich and you study here at the Art Academy. What do you like about Munich and the scene in Munich, the art scene, and what definitely has to change and what has to get better?
1: Okay, hard question. So
2: take your time.
1: I find that there are a lot of opportunities to participate into things, actually. So also in the art academy, things are happening, so it's quite lively. Also in the academy, you have the possibility to show things, to make small exhibitions, or to make things happening. So I find this great for art academy. And what it has to change.
3: Well, what would you change?
2: Yeah, that's maybe coming to the next project I'm working on, but maybe.
3: Yeah, right.
2: Yeah,
3: exactly.
2: I mean, I realize when I came here, I have always to find the places where I can work, and as it is a freie Kunststudium, that you really have to be very disciplinated yourself, autodidactic.
1: Yeah.
2: You have to find the way how you can find your concentration and at what time. And I mean, everybody is doing this differently. I mean, I'm more the one is standing up in the morning rather early than late. Others, they work very long into the night and they stand up at 12.
1: But this, I found it great that you can work until night here. Like
2: yeah,
1: in Italy,
2: this is very
1: this
2: good.
1: Doesn't
2: yeah.
1: exist.
2: You can,
1: like at 7, it's everybody has kicked them. It's kicked out. So
2: yeah, it's also a reason I think why I came also here to. You have this this way you can work totally free and you're liberalized to have your own rhythm in that way. But yeah, how to say we would change. I mean, our performance, for example, we try to keep it abstract because a performance should open the mind and should not and maybe not too idealistic or stuff like this. And but
3: open
2: of course
3: for interpretation.
2: Yeah, and of course I have ideals somehow.
3: Yeah.
2: And what I find difficult at the moment as well, and I start to get to know how it works, that it's this building, for example, and it is a very old building, and Munich also has a lot of places that have this long history and are very protected because of Denkmalschutz, it's called in German. So that protects the building from a lot of
3: anything
2: things. And also from artwork somehow, you know. And so if you, for example, say, okay, I want to put some good seeds in the garden and grow a vegetable garden, they don't want that because it is under Denkmalschutz. But actually there was a different time where there was actually 200 years ago there was a, or not 200, but when it was built it was 150 years maybe, there was a farm there, and the people that studied here, they went out and they could draw the cows or the chicken, and it doesn't exist anymore. So what's about the Denkmalschutz?
0: so you want animals in the garden of the academy again?
2: We want to have a farm or something, you know. We want
1: or
2: to have more real life that you can also learn to look. Also, it is a big movement to grow food in the city, and to maybe not only take it as a single project and to really take it realistically more as a part of the academical path that could it become maybe at some point of the art academy. So because it's a place where these things should start, and not we should be the last ones that should participate on it, because everybody is doing it. This is actually the Finanzamt, I think.
0: Da finde ich, hat Eva ganz recht. 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
1: Coming back to your performance, why do you choose this medium?
3: So it's a quite ephemeral medium, so that you cannot fix it. Or so it's, I like the that gives a certain atmosphere in a space that before was different, and for a moment you can transform it and put the focus into something else, into another topic, into another state of mind or feelings. So I think this is a reason why I choose, in general, performance.
2: I changed from a theater maybe more, or theater and dance, to come to building the Kunst, to fine arts, because it is more experimental. You can use performance as also drawings or so different medias to express yourself, and performance is one way of how to express yourself. And the moment, as you say, also it is so it's also good to have the moment is now, so to also, how do you, can you make the now? So it is, it's also very important to collaborate with other people. You have to organize it, you have to connect, and this you can't do with a drawing so much and with a performance. I like this a lot also about the performance. It's not,
3: yeah,
2: it's
3: creating the
2: to
3: connections,
2: create
3: it,
2: yeah,
3: somehow.
2: To create the connection in the space, in the moment, but also before and after, so, and to keep it on doing. So for example, as we did it in the kiosk, that the space was full in the end.
3: These are connecting tools at the end.
2: And it was so important that before to talk so often to the people that are responsible for the kiosk, cantina, from the academy. So they just asked that we could do it, and I think otherwise we could have done it maybe totally differently and not so in a trusted way somehow, and with this audience. Yeah.
1: Is it important to you what the people say afterwards? Are you interested in what your audience experience?
3: Of course I'm interested about it. Many times it gives much more interpretations about that maybe I would have never thought about. So this is really interesting to me. But it's also good to keep the inner feeling, like to still see what it was for you in that moment and what it could still be after, also listen to the others or seeing the reactions of the others. And it is also good because it helps to develop the work afterwards if you keep working on that. If you don't take it like a judgment or something bad, it could only be helpful.
0: Das sind weise Worte von Martina, finde ich. 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In der Szene M auf M94.5 springen wir jetzt von Kunst aus und in München zu Musik aus Edinburgh. Wir hören Young Fathers und Get Up.

so that this is a tremendous mess. Waves all over in space. We call it, which is the light bouncing around the room and going from one thing to the other.

Satan. 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The light's there anyway. Bounces off this and it bounces off that. And all this is going on. And yet we can sort it out.

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And it's all really there. That's what gets you.

0: Okay, daytime. What is that? Is that water?
1: So,
0: oh, the beach.
1: Beach, the beach. It's a good sign.
0: Okay.
1: Visually, it's just beautiful. Like,
0: what else is there?
1: Oh,
0: people. People.
1: Okay, wait. Hey, don't draw attention to me, no.
0: I hope they're not gonna go on this thing.
1: Relax. Come to the edge.
0: Alright. What is that?
1: Oh, a submarine.
0: Wow.
1: It's beautiful.
0: Now, what do we do?
1: Let's just keep going downward, I guess.
0: Is there a way to...
1: Let's see. Okay. Gotta go underwater. Suck at swimming.
0: Alright. Okay.
1: Catch your breath.
0: Okay.
1: Into the sewage we go.
0: Get your breath.
1: Then I'll hit the water.
0: Ugh, let's go through it.
1: All right, here we go.
0: Oh, there it is.
1: Look, still there's submarine.
0: Get some air.
1: Got it.
0: My
1: submarine.
0: Yes.
1: All right.
0: Now, I see there's a button here.
1: So I leave the submarine over there and then hit the plug and we hit the button.
0: Okay.
1: Let's pull.
0: Okay.
1: Pull. Okay.
0: See?
1: That opens the door.
0: All right.
1: Get out.
0: Kid,
1: let's just get out of this water, please.
0: It's kind of dark. I can't see.
1: Let me see if I can turn up the brightness here.
0: All right. See a light?
1: Uh-huh. I got a boat now.
0: That was really smart.
1: Okay. Let's hit this switch.
0: Uh-huh.
1: Does it keep going?
0: Yes, it does.
1: All right. What else we got here?
0: All right.
1: Switches.
0: Hit the button.
1: Oh, no. It's blanking.
0: Wait. Turn this off.
1: Can I turn it off?
0: Okay. I don't know what's happening. I should take this off.
1: Okay. Push.
0: All right.
1: What does that do?
0: Oh, I missed it.
1: Oh, is this like draining the water or something?
0: Smart kid.
1: What's down here?
0: Button.
1: All right. Before I hit the button, let's see what this does.
0: Oh, I wasn't paying attention.
1: Okay. I think that's good.
0: Let's try that again.
1: Oh.
0: I see what you're trying to do.
1: Click the button.
0: Charge.
1: And go down.
0: I see.
1: Back in the water.
0: This is pretty deep.
1: Visually, it's amazing.
0: What if you go on this thing?
1: Right there.
0: That's good.
1: Deep down under.
0: All right. And what's that button do? Click the button.
1: Oh, was that supposed to happen?
0: Oh, this kid is smart.
1: Maybe it's supposed to happen.
0: Okay,
1: is there another turny thingy?
0: Here's a button.
1: What is that?
0: Oh, it's another head device.
1: Let's see what this does.
0: All right, this is going to take some figuring out.
1: Oh, a floaty thingy, right?
0: Oh, if I hit this thing,
1: click the button.
0: So the machines control people or something?
1: Ooh, button. Let's hit the button a little bit more.
0: Switch.
1: Seriously,
0: this kid is smart.
1: All right, here we go.
0: Crossing the border.
1: Let's do it. Let's try to go to the surface here.
0: That's good.
1: I wonder if they noticed there's a submarine missing.

Your eyes are twitching. It's like a facial tic. A nervous twitch. Take them as you hostage? Put them into danger? Productive energy is eaten by coldness. I want to put my body into a t-shirt. Shirt should fully eat my whole body. Then me and shirt, tend into forms, dancing together.

0: Oh, we're outside.
1: I sympathize with the kid, but like, I feel so bad for him.
0: Poor kid.
1: We escaped from.
2: They shot. Oh no. No. Just run.
1: I wish you could run faster, but it's okay.
2: This kid, it really seems like he knows where he's going.
1: Oh, cornfield. Go inside and hide.
0: Okay, let's go through it.
1: I hope there's no creatures around here.
0: Here we go.
1: Ew, how deep is this mud?
2: This poor kid.
1: At least it's not raining anymore.
2: My clothes aren't even red anymore.
1: Oh, I feel so bad.
2: Wait, why are you ducking?
1: What's that?
0: What is that?
1: Oh, bird. Pooping on people? Hey,
0: was there anything back here?
2: No.
1: Dead piggies.
0: That is so gross.
2: Oh my god, all the dead pigs.
1: Those really gross.
2: But why are all the pigs dead?
1: Oh, you're not dead.
2: Oh, no. No. What was that?
1: That's his tail, right?
0: Oh, that scared me.
1: This poor kid is going through a lot.
0: All right, get on here.
1: What's that?
0: This is like an abandoned.
1: Okay. You can't go this way, so I see what you're trying to do.
2: Oh, that is so gross.
1: Oh, stupid pig.
2: I had to jump on a pig onto the light.
1: Yeah, there you go.
2: Jump onto the pigs.
0: Okay, should hit the switch.
1: Seems pretty obvious.
2: See, that opens the door.
1: Here we go.
2: Back and away.
1: No, stay.
2: Get closer.
1: Okay.
2: Don't tell me I gotta grab a little piggy.
1: Oh, is that your tail?
2: Okay, that is not your tail.
1: Let's push it a little bit more.
2: I hope they're gonna go on this thing.
1: Are you gonna come in?
2: Come in.
1: Okay, pull.
2: Well, they follow me.
1: Let's push it a little bit more.
2: Get closer.
0: Wait, turn this off. Can I turn it off?
1: Does it keep going?
2: Yes, it does.
1: Uh-huh.
2: Now you come up here.
1: Okay.
2: This is a lead right here.
1: They're gonna get sucked up into that thing there in the vacuum.
0: Oh, was that supposed to happen?
2: Maybe it was supposed to happen.
1: It's okay. Stupid pig. Nothing good ever happens in a cornfield.

to you when it flares in the way, yeah. You're feeling a burn in the way to the gate, yeah. Get my nails in my face, in my face, yeah. Feel like a failure. And all my dreams in the peak and all around when I feel that I fade, yeah. You see it coming when you're weak and you're lost in your bed, yeah. I see you making me high when you feel it.

0: Mi nombre es Manuela Higuera, soy de la clase de Jorin de Foix y estoy participando en la exposición anual en la Academia de Artes de Múnich. 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
1: Möchtest du es noch auf Deutsch erzählen oder auf Englisch?
0: Ja, auf Deutsch ist vielleicht ein bisschen schwierig für mich, aber ja, in Englisch I would like to say that my work moves between the figurative and abstract. I'm trying to cross this line because I come from a very figurative school and now I'm trying to open like this gap. And this is actually a process. It's not that I find that my work is already finished or the way it is. Is just going through a process right now, and this painting is a self-portrait that I'm trying to take from there, between figurative and abstract.
1: So you want to say that you first learned to craft, and then you came here to break up the normal way of just making a picture look really natural, brilliant?
0: Yeah, exactly. So I studied already visual arts in Colombia. I'm from Colombia. So... yeah, it was a very classical art school when they teach you how to paint, basically. And after that, I know how to paint, but it's boring to paint nice. I mean, I can paint nice, but then what? So that's why I came here, because I need to break some of the things I learned, which are totally okay. But this school can bring me something really new to add to my already talents. Yeah.
1: Thank you very much.
0: Yeah, you're welcome.
2: Montag, Vormittag.

the analyst decomposes after the half promise. Subsequently, the left half has malfunctioned, leaving us drowning in dreams without a web of light to climb. We will always fear ourselves until we know we live and die together. But as one falls, his inverted self shall rise, one into black, the other into white, until finally we are both red.

0: according to whether we are in the same place or separated from each other. I know you twice. There are two of you. When you are away, you are nevertheless present for me. This presence is multiform. It consists of countless images, passages, meanings, things known, landmarks, yet the whole remains marked by your absence. And that it is diffuse. It is as if your person becomes a place, your contours horizons. I live in you, then like living in a country. You are everywhere, yet in that country I can never meet you face to face. According to whether we are in the same place,
1: according to whether we are in the same place, separated from each other.
0: I know you twice.
1: I know you twice.
0: When you are away,
1: there are two
0: you are nevertheless present for me. This
1: when
0: presents
1: you are away,
0: messages, meaning
1: this presents is multiform.
0: Yet the whole remains marked by your absence.
1: It consists of countless images.
0: Yet the whole remains marked by your absence.
1: Meanings, things known.
0: As if your person becomes
1: landmarks.
0: Contours,
1: yet the whole remains marked by your absence.
0: It's like living in a country. You are everywhere. According to whether we are in the same place or separated from the other.
1: It is.
0: I know you twice.
1: As if your person becomes a place.
0: And you are a
1: place.
0: You nevertheless present for me.
1: I live in
0: this presence is multiform.
1: Then like living in a country.
0: Countless images. Passages.
1: You are everywhere. Yet in that country I can never meet you face to face.
0: That it is diffuse. It is. Your person becomes
1: according
0: a
1: to whether we are in the same place.
0: I live in you.
1: According to whether we are in the same place or separated from the other.
0: Yet in that country,
1: I know you twice.
0: You face to face.
1: There are two of you. When you are away, you are nevertheless present for me.

just becomes a place in your countless horizons. I live in you, then like living in a country, you are everywhere. According to whether we are in the same place or separated from the other, I know you twice. There are two of you. When you are away, you are nevertheless present for me.

Alright? Okay. Hands placed on your knees. Taking a deep breath. Puff up your chest and exhale. Again,

Here he stood. Here he sat. Here he knelt. Here he lay. Here he moved, to and fro, from the door to the window, from the window to the door, from the window to the door, from the door to the window, from the fire to the bed, from the bed to the fire, from the bed to the fire, from the fire to the bed, from the door to the fire, from the fire to the door, from the fire to the door, from the door to the fire, from the window to the bed, from the bed to the fire, from the fire to the window, from the window to the fire, from the fire to the bed, from the door to the fire, from the fire to the window, from the window to the fire, from the fire to the door, from the window to the bed, from the bed to the door, from the door to the bed, from the bed to the window, from the fire to the window, from the window to the bed, from the bed to the window, from the window to the fire, from the bed to the door, from the door to the fire, from the fire to the door, from the door to the bed, to the bed, to the bed, to the bed, to the bed.

0: potential you'll never see. 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
1: 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Yeah. 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

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You don't have to be afraid of me, 'cause I am the water, and I'm around you. Around your legs. Around your hands. Around your whole body. 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I'm cold. And I'm floating downwards the hill. From stone to stone.

0: Hello, Constanze. We are here in the Klasse Pitz. Mm-hmm. And your diploma, these are different pictures? They are not different. They're like the same pictures, but what's the difference?
1: It's actually one picture, and they're made in Siebdruck, silkscreen. And the idea is that every single picture has a difference between the other because of their mistakes. So you can see, for example, that one picture is blue, the other one it's not sharp, and the repetition of the image, it has to do more with the fact that I wanted the image to be kind of not important in the work, but that through the Geschichte, the story that I wrote underneath. I mean, I wrote it and I also pass it to the paper with Tusche and Feder, sagt man, yeah? I wanted that the image got a different kind of importance. So it's a pretty banal picture, but that actually after you read the story, it gets a different kind of Bedeutung.
0: And a different feeling.
1: And a different feeling, yes. Yeah.
0: What kind of stories are these? Is there...
1: The story had to do with, it's about two people that get to know each other and that they have like this urgency for language. So there's stories about their countries, the countries where they were living before, and this kind of need to communicate what is happening to them, but they cannot do it because of their lack of language. In between the two of them, so.
0: What kind of language do they talk? It's
1: Espanol. It's written in Spanish, the text, because I thought it would be more consequent with the story. But the two characters, they come from two different places. And one chapter, it's the story about this woman that comes from Chile and that it's in exile because of her political. Beliefs, and this other person comes from somewhere else also because of his own backstory, and then they meet, and then they have this need to communicate themselves in between, like to find themselves another person to communicate with.
0: Why is communication an important idea for you?
1: Well, I think it's also basically because I am not from here, I came from Chile, and the moment that you don't have the language and you have the need to say something, it just blocks you. It just doesn't let you be also the person that you want to transmit that you are. And I think, without communication, you're basically nobody, I think.
0: Everything is communication.
1: Everything is communication.
0: like Luhmann said. Yeah.
1: Luhmann?
0: Yeah, and Václavík also said this.
1: Okay. Yeah, good. My name is Maria Melendez, and I study here in the Klasse Pitz.

0: reality.
1: Closed like a store that has closed and looking ghostly with all the lights off. Your eyes are open, but closed like a store that is closed and looking ghostly with all the lights off.

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1: from these things? Is this for real?
0: Just for real.
1: Dream of me.
0: Dream of me.
1: Remember me.
0: Remember me.
1: Stay still.
0: Stay still.
1: Do you care?
0: Do you care?
1: Do you feel?
0: Do you feel?
1: Stay still.

0: Many collectors for your kind of art?
1: 2, 3, 4.
0: Well, they're friendly.
2: You know, money should always be a key and not a motivating factor, something to enable you rather than something to drive you, you know?
1: You know.
3: Ha!
4: Go ahead.
1: Moving, doing it.
5: Just, you know, applaud and throw their hands up in the air. So, that's kind of...
4: Go ahead.
1: I want to get into it, man, you know.
3: Ha!
2: Artists make art from what's around them.
6: Superstar and
3: ha, ha, ha.
6: All that crap.
7: Larry Gagosian's galleries.
8: Art has something to do with the reflection. It's true.
0: It is true in a sense.
8: It's true.
6: All that.
0: It is true in a sense.
8: Do with the reflection.
0: It's
8: true.
0: I agree. It is true in a sense. It is true in a sense.
8: It's true.
0: I agree.
8: It is.
0: I agree.
8: It's true.
0: It is true in a sense.
8: It's true.
0: I agree.
8: It's true.
6: Crap.
1: You know.
9: Is a young man named Andy Warhol.
2: You know, like a grid, but really, you know, the things that we're trying to put into grids.
1: It is.
0: I agree.
1: 2, 3, 4.
2: Won't be put into grids. And really, that's what the whole of human life's about.
7: Most successful, most famous...
10: People who are the first before the main troops are coming. They are the avant-garde, that of the arrière-garde who can come in the end. A bit strange concept, this word, because... If you think about what it means...
4: Go ahead!
8: There's so much
7: most money. Successful, most famous and wealthiest
10: It
7: artists.
10: Means that there is a development
1: you
10: which
1: know.
10: Has to do with progress and something new is attacked and in the end gained. Or

0: warum not? Ja, Mann. Ja, genau. Do it, man, you
1: know. Go ahead.
2: Today probably it doesn't help very much anymore.
3: You know, my belief in art is kind of a bit religious. You know, I always think it's like a mathematical sum where you, you know, money should always be a key.
2: Okay, I know. I'm not even sure if a person can have an impact into, I don't know what, perhaps his or her own life, yes, but already the life of others, not sure. How can one intervene or have agency politically? That's all very difficult to say. Still, there's no other way since enlightenment than to hope that it is true and that to hope that one can learn from looking at the events, be them political, economical, or whatever.
4: Get on up.
5: Get on up.
4: Get up.
5: Get on up.

In the end, I am tired, too. Tired is kind of weak. Cold feels warm, cold feels cold. Cold needs warm, warm feels cold. In the end, I am tired.